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Something about you. When I'm looking at you, whatever. Keep looking at me. You're scared now. 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It's just testing.

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1: 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You know, the finer things in life.

Are my ears deceived? Or was it just a lovely dream I had one summer's eve? First time I met House, I promised I'd leave her for no other. Even though I knew she had a million lovers just like me. Embraced her songs and melodies, forever dictating

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A legjobb zenék. You know, I've been trying to get it through this fixed color mind that I... 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